0: This is Akashvani, the news read by Saira Mujtaba. The Union Cabinet has approved one-time budgetary support of 10,000 crore rupees for oil marketing companies to provide aviation turbine fuel or ATF price stabilization support to Indian Airlines for the domestic and international operations. The support will be provided to companies to facilitate stable ATF pricing for airlines during the ongoing period of exceptional fuel price volatility arising from the West Asia crisis. Briefing media in New Delhi today, Information and Broadcasting Minister Ashwini Vaishnav said, this is a self-sustaining revolving fund which will help to stabilize ATF prices for scheduled Indian carriers.
1: ATF price stabilization fund mein,
2: a self-sustaining revolving fund has been established under the ATF price stabilization fund. Airline carriers who want to participate in this will be provided aviation turbine fuel at a stable price during the current crisis. This is expected to significantly reduce the adverse impact on the aviation sector, where over 70 lakh jobs had started to be affected by the ongoing stress in the industry.
1: Because of the stress in the sector, wo isse significantly mitigate hoga.
0: The Union Cabinet has also approved a scheme for support to the National Capital Region Planning Board for replacement of old trucks and buses in Delhi NCR area. The scheme, with a total financial outlay of 9,585 crore rupees, seeks to incentivize owners of trucks and buses registered in the Delhi NCR region that comply with BS4 or earlier emission norms to replace them with BS6 or electric vehicles. In major political developments in West Bengal, Rituprat Banerjee has been appointed as the leader of the opposition in the West Bengal Legislative Assembly. The appointment follows the Assembly Speaker's reported recognition of a rebel group of Trinamool Congress legislators as a separate legislature party. In Karnataka, senior Congress leader D.K. Shivakumar was sworn in as the 25th Chief Minister of the state today. Governor Thavarchand Gehlot administered the oath of office. Dr. G. Parameshwar, who held the home portfolio in the Siddaramaiah cabinet, was sworn in as Deputy Chief Minister. 12 legislators also took oath as cabinet ministers. Several senior Congress leaders, including Lok Sabha Leader of Opposition Rahul Gandhi and Congress President Mallikarjun Kharge, Chief Ministers of Telangana, Kerala and Himachal Pradesh, attended the ceremony. Prime Minister Narendra Modi has congratulated D.K. Shivakumar on taking oath as Chief Minister. Prime Minister Narendra Modi has stated that yoga is gaining tremendous popularity across the world. In a social media post, the Prime Minister said that he will join the first World Yogasan Sports Championship 2026 virtually tomorrow. The championship will be held in Ahmedabad in Gujarat. Mr. Modi said that the platform has brought together yoga enthusiasts from around the world. United States Ambassador to India Sergio Gore has said that 99% of the proposed India-US interim trade agreement has been finalized and both sides are working to resolve the remaining issues. Speaking at the City 2026 India Conference in Mumbai today, Mr. Gore expressed confidence that the agreement could be concluded within the next few weeks. National Payments Corporation of India has officially partnered with Ecleda Bank to launch Unified Payments Interface or UPI acceptance in Cambodia. The Ministry of Finance said that the first phase enables millions of Indian travellers to make seamless QR payments at over 4.5 million Cambodian merchants with a two-way corridor to follow. It said that in the subsequent phase, the corridor will become fully bi-directional. Cambodian citizens visiting India will soon be able to use their domestic banking and digital payment applications to scan millions of UPI QR codes throughout India. Union Minister for Social Justice and Empowerment, Dr. Virendra Kumar, today chaired a meeting of the National Council for Transgender Persons in New Delhi. Discussions were held on various aspects of welfare and employment, including enhancing awareness, promoting economic empowerment, strengthening financial inclusion, improving access to essential services, and ensuring effective grievance redressal mechanisms. And in badminton, India's Ayush Shetty advanced to the pre-quarterfinals of the Indonesia Open Super 1000 with a comeback win over China's Wang Hong Yang. India also secured a mixed doubles victory as Rohan Kapoor and Ruthvika Garde defeated Chinese Taipei's Yang Fu Swan and Hu Ling Fang. And that is the end of this news bulletin.
3: मीडियम वेव 374.5 मीटर अर्थात 801 किलोहर्ट्ज और 102.9 मेगाहर्ट्ज एवं न्यूज़ ऑन AIRF पर आकाशवाणी का ये जबलपुर केंद्र है। इस समय रात्रि के 11:10 हुए हैं। हमारी ये सभा अब यही संपन्न होती है। कल सुबह 5:55 पर आपकी सेवा में हम पुनः उपस्थित होंगे। तब तक के लिए हमें अनुमति दीजिए। शुभ रात्रि। जय हिंद।